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A fine romance, my friend. This is, we two should be like clams in a dish of chowder. But we just fizz like parts of settler's powder. Yes, fine romance with no

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Here's a fruit for the crows to pluck, for the rain to gather.